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1: 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What's your name?

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1: Ask for money and get advice. Ask for advice, get money twice. I'm from the dirty, but that Chico nice. Y'all call it a moment, I call it life.

musikk, flere hits. Radio Tromsø hits. Yeah. You got to do my thing. Ready?